It's Rua Young with OK. You're on Life FM almost 1 o'clock on your Monday. Jono got in touch saying, hey, Shez, can we please have Oxygen from Zaunty? Absolutely you can, Jono. Thanks for the text, my friend. We're rounding out requests hour here.

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4: 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It is that time of the night, 8 o'clock. That means it is time to look at the Life FM U chart. What is in the top 10 tonight? That is a great question. Coming up shortly is number 10. It is an artist who recently just released a new album. Here is number 10.
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1: 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Yet God, in His grace, freely makes us right in His sight. He did this through Christ Jesus when He freed us from the penalty of our sins.
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Jordan Armstrong with God Loves Us. You're listening to Life FM with Intern Ruth. It is time to take a look at the verse of the day from the YouVersion Bible app. Today, you and I are looking at Deuteronomy 7, verse 9. Know therefore that the Lord your God is God. He is the faithful God, keeping his covenant of love to 1,000 generations of those who love him and keep his commandments. In the Old Testament, God made promises to Abraham. He gave the Ten Commandments to Moses. He made a covenant to David. He declared a new covenant to come in the book of Jeremiah. All these stories and more point to the arrival of Jesus, who fulfilled all God's promises. This verse is a reminder to us of God's steadfast love and faithfulness. His love endures through generations, and his love is not based on our performance or circumstance. His love is rooted in his unchanging character. The God you read about in the Bible is the same God that you can have a relationship with today. How incredible is that? Deuteronomy 7 verse 9 is the verse of today. Coming up shortly, you and I are chatting all about sport. Here is Leslie Perez, Waiting For.

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1: 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What you'll get is the Holy Spirit. 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
1: Storage. Have you got things that you've been putting away for way too long? 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

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The world wouldn't be the same without you. And to the people who doubt you, they really don't know nothing about you. Yeah, and it's not about what they think, it's not about what they said, and it's not about the

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1: Faith, music, culture. All my heavy chains getting
2: broken, things all young. Made my bed and I dug my grave. You don't worry what I'm for myself. I saw God through 008, been getting wilder, yeah, to this day. I got no shame in my face. I read threats and I give thanks.

0: She's very flash. Her name is Natalie Lane, still running to you. She has a commercial master's degree. I don't even know what that means, in piano. She's fancy, very, very fancy. 8 minutes after 6 o'clock, let's do this. You better think about what you're trying to do to me. Think. Now, hey, listen, we wouldn't want you to do anything and force you to do anything that you don't want you to do, but right now, right here, you have to think.
1: We want you to think.
0: Yeah,
1: it's early in the morning.
0: Yeah, it is. But hey, this is to get your brain going, and we do it every single morning. It is called the Morning Mind Bender. Joey brings it to you every single morning. Are you going to make us think really hard today, or just take it easy on us?
1: Yeah, it's not an obvious one. So you're going to have a little think about your personal habits and things that you.
0: Okay.
1: Might not necessarily be obvious.
0: All right, just remember the price of gas is like $12 a litre, so just take it easy on us this morning.
1: Okay, I got you.
0: If you think you know, or you want to have a crack, 0508-54336, or you can text 8168, the keyword is life.
1: Okay, so one in five people, so about 20%, say they will never do this unless they're forced to do this.
0: Have a shower. If you've got teenagers in your house.
1: Oh.
0: You know, sometimes, you know, at least once a month would be nice.
1: Yes, yeah. I agree. Yeah. I agree.
0: Nah?
1: It's not age relative. So it doesn't relate to your age. So it's not this, because it's really only teenagers that you got to force into the shower, right?
0: Wow.
2: You know the dishes? I don't know.
1: Yeah, I like where you're going. I will say, like I said when we were talking earlier, it is something that's not as obvious as, say, jumping in the shower or... what was your one, Tabs?
2: Doing the dishes?
1: Yeah, I mean, there's a lot of things that you kind of have to do, but you don't really want to. This is one that involves your safety. And
2: safety?
1: In a way. It involves your safety.
0: I know exactly what you're talking about.
1: Yes.
0: It's admitting I'm wrong in argument.
2: Apologizing.
0: That's my safety.
1: Yeah, because you know what I mean? Admitting then, right?
0: Yeah. Am I in the right ballpark?
1: No, you're definitely not. You're not. I want to bring you guys back to the whole safety thing. It keeps you safe. This particular action keeps you safe. Yeah.
0: All right. 0508-54336. 8168. The keyword is life. Can you go one more time?
1: So one in five people say they will never do this unless they're forced to do this.
0: All about safety?
1: Safety.
0: Hit us up. Have a crack. Tyrone Wells, the church is on fire. 11 minutes after 6. Good morning.

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2: In this update, National's calling Labor hypocritical for promising to not change interest deductibility for landlords after slamming it as a tax cut. Labor now says it doesn't need changing because it'll bring in a capital gains tax. Meanwhile, Labor's also confirmed it won't reinstate the one-year fee.